0: Sponsorship of the KQED live audio stream comes from Xfinity. Imagine inviting everyone over to watch soccer this summer. Get Xfinity Gig Wi-Fi. So reliable, you can host the world. And now you can lock in your price for 5 years. 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
1: Worked in the White House as a speechwriter for the president and became Obama's deputy national security advisor after that. He's now a contributing opinion writer for the New York Times, an analyst for MS Now, and co-host of Pod Save the World. His new book, All We Say, is about the battle over American identity and what it means to be an American, as told through 15 speeches from Ben Franklin to Trump. We'll be right back. This is Fresh Air.

Coming up in the next hour of Forum with guest host Laura Clivens, according to Senator Chris Murphy, the American economy has commodified everything we once knew as a communal good. Healthcare, education, even youth sports. And it's this commodification, he says, that is driving disconnection and unhappiness in American life. We talked to the Connecticut Democrat about his new book, Crisis of the Common Good, where he argues that the way to heal our country is through trading an obsession with profit for an investment in the common good. 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
3: 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Both of them are able to connect deeply to the music itself, but also bring it to their communities and their peers. And Amel, Wilson, I think you two are the reason why classical music is going to continue to thrive and flourish, and how you bring it to audiences around the U.S., around the world.
2: That's from the top board member and alumnus, Kedar Chian. And we were also speaking with 11-year-old pianist Wilson Liu of New Jersey and 13-year-old violinist Amel Kabuku. Thank you all so much for speaking with me.
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2: Syria is holding a criminal trial for a man accused of crimes against humanity under the former Assad regime. It's seen as a crucial moment for the interim government to prove it's able to hold fair trials and uphold the rule of law. That's next time on The World.
1: 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You're listening to KQED. It's 1:30.